don't think twice, it's all right. It ain't no use in turning on your light, babe. Light, I never know.

is off this aircraft. All handheld devices, including mobile phones, must now be in flight service mode or switched off and have security or placed into a bathroom. Larger devices, including laptops, must be switched off before they enter safety. During the flight, all electronic devices must be disconnected from the seat power when not in use. As a reminder, planes are not permitted at any time while on board. If you have any questions, please ask a member of your cabin crew. Thank you.